55 information on our driving complaint. Last seen heading at northbound 35 from Highland Off Road with a 2-minute delay. Looking for a black Toyota Grand Highlander. Given plate of Sam King Charles 187. Vehicle was seen speeding and tailgating and swerved at the RP information at 1907.

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1: Oh, sorry, just wait for the call.
0: That's going to be a phone call request I can send it to you. I just have a question about the telecom.
1: Copy.
0: Thank you,

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Thank you, Paul.

I'm seeing southbound W passing 38th Street. Described as a blue Ford pickup. Unknown 28. Vehicle is unable to maintain its lanes for being out of the lane. Impoundment 214.

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0: Interesting zero cars for metal plate in the middle lane, northbound 65, just south of 93rd.
1: 65. 1080, Grant.
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1: That round, you clear?
0: Yeah. 1923.

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1: I'm code 4. Could you help me get that person with my event back?
0: Kelly, 1926.

Hi, I'm Rusty Monkbone, Highway 100, passing through 94, discovers 3 to 4 sports spikes, unknown 28, unknown descriptions, driving with excessive speeds of 100 plus miles per hour, info 1928.

This is 20 cars information on driving complete last seen southbound 494 at Carlson Parkway. This car is a black BMW. Plate Sam 777 Sam does come back to a 2015 black BMW 335 out of Minnetonka. Vehicles weaving in and out of traffic, cutting off vehicles driving at excessive speed, 100 plus miles per hour, info 1930.

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0: saw a northbound W just before County Road B2. 351 clear traffic. Incoming 1934.
1: I got a number of violations on my stop. It's going to be a minute, and then I will grab that.

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1: Highway State Patrol on traffic, eastbound 694 west of 61.
0: 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Turn to their test.

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1: Tom Carr requesting a missing persons from the group home at 2200 Carver Avenue. They just left 24 hours ago.
2: Okay.
1: How you doing?
3: Roger 60, requires information on a traffic complaint on the scene northbound 65, passing 125th, described as a motorcycle under 28, under description, driving with excessive speeds, 120 plus miles per hour, hitting the post meter, info 1939.

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0: from French Town, driving complaint lost and headed eastbound 94, passing 280 with a 7-minute time delay described as a dark colored cross track with a plate given of Henry Union King 435. Was going 15 to 20 miles per hour under the speed limit, swerving, almost caused a crash. Information 94.
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0: 46.
2: 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Pull out in front of RPs and brake check them. Parties are now separated. Information 1947.

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1: Right.
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And Starting Lane. Box 167. On Fire Score. In 1955. 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And Starting Lane. 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On Fire Score. 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
0: 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Do you happen to have an apartment number for this call?
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2: And Battalion Chief 306, 1725 Monastery Way, Harriet Tubman Center East, alarm sounding, Cross Street, Maple Avenue, and Bennett Road, Box 534, on fire off 5, time 2003, engine 313, truck 325, and Battalion Chief 306, 1725 Monastery Way, Harriet Tubman Center East, alarm sounding, Cross Street, Maple Avenue, and Bennett Road, Box 534, on fire off 5, time 2003.

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1: Standard 28.
0: All right, this is 2319 11th Avenue for now. Robert David John 552. Can I get a read back, please?
1: 3219 for the address, which street?
0: 2319 11th Avenue.
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0: 2028 comes with her to a black Tesla, where she's two parties, Jen Kinsel and a Holly Popovich off of 1061 Kara V. David, from Prince Roger.
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0: driving complete left and heading northbound 35 from Highway 95, looking for a dark colored sedan. Unknown 28 vehicle was following RP and tailgating them for a while. Parties are now separated. 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
0: Several domestic, 212 Capital View, Blast, called in by our 15-year-old caller. Mom's picking them out. See if you can hear you in the background as well. Mom is Canadian Wilson, 42 relation female, 4'11 heavy set, wearing a black muscle shirt and blue sweatpants.
1: 5712.
0: 5712.

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1: I refer all domestic turns physical, the mom is on scrap count, push her down, 30 climbing medics.
0: Bus copy, A3, replace me A4, he's aware.
1: Can't be shown A3 on the call, A4, 3rd, 2014.

Bridgeton is having complaint lessing headed northwest Robert Street towards either 94 or 35E. I don't know in which direction if they got on the highway or which highway they would have gone onto. On a 2016 BMW X5 black and color of Denver Grove Heights with the plate of Samuel and Charles 246 was moving through traffic, high speeds, and racing another vehicle, unknown description of other vehicle, information 2018.

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1: 2028.

Measured room for 10 cars, information on arriving complete. Back into the southbound 52 from 494. It was described as a black BMW X6, similar 28 to John Edward David 128, compact with Toyota Camry. Vehicle was seen randomly braking and swerving all over the road. No follower information at 2360.

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0: that? My local on-team with the jump, or are they just in the area?
1: They are in the area. We are not seeing anybody on camera, and there's... It appears like there's nobody out there.
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1: 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We haven't had any more information. I'm going to call the ETL. Let me tell you.
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Medic 321, 604 Kingston Avenue East, sick person, cross street, Edgerton Street North, and Payne Avenue North, box 526, on fire ops 4, time 2058, Medic 321, 604 Kingston Avenue East, sick person, cross street, Edgerton Street North, and Payne Avenue North, box 526, on fire ops 4, time 2058.

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0: Good one. City caller, 2350 11th Avenue East at the North Gate Crossing Apartments. They're from unit number 11, but should we wait out in the hallway for you? They have a suspicious report. Somebody tampered with the lights in the hallway. No, it's felt like somebody is using or cooking drugs.
1: Okay, copy.
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0: Rogers to check for a stall northbound 490 Flat Lake.
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Cars information on the driving complaint last evening, southbound 35W, approaching 162nd, looking for a white Ram, given state of Zebra, Union, Tom, 493, vehicle was being swerving, hit the median, and kept going, no followers. Information 2135.

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permission on a driving complaint, last seen heading north on 35 mile marker 145, looking for a gray Chevy Trailblazer out of lane, given plate of Robert Frank Mary 087, vehicle seen swerving, unable to maintain their lane, and almost has RP, no follower, information at 2156.

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1: 472.
0: Take it to Eastbound 94 Marion. Excuse me, Westbound 94 Marion. 56.
1: County, 714.

9612-2275 Smelly Avenue North, Sienna Green Apartment, Breathing Problem Charlie, Cross Street, County Road B West, and South Highway 36 Service Drive West, on fire at 4, time 2233, Medic 612-2275 Smelly Avenue North, Sienna Green Apartment, Breathing Problem Charlie, Cross Street, County Road B West, and South Highway 36 Service Drive West, on fire at 4, time 2233.

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Alarm sounding. Cross Street. No Cross Street. And Hathley Hill Court. Box 219. On Firehouse 5. Time 22:34. Engine 121 and engine 142. 40-11 Bristol Run. Alarm sounding. Cross Street. No Cross Street. And Hathley Hill Court. Box 219. On Firehouse 5. Time 22:34.

0: responding 1957 English Street, unit 121 for a medical alarm. Player owner female, conscious breathing. So just this time now is 2236.
1: Medic 322, 1957 English Street North, Vista 5th, Cross Street, South Avenue East, and Ryan Avenue East, Box 498, on Firehouse 4, time 2236. Medic 322, 1957 English Street North, Vista 5th, Cross Street, South Avenue East, and Ryan Avenue East, Box 498, on Firehouse 4, time 2236.

0: I saw a complaint at the speedway, 1750 Wayfair Avenue. There's a female that put hands on comp, the staff member, was punching and hitting them approximately 30 seconds ago. Chief, you still working on more?
1: Okay, copy.
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0: Sprint the car wash. 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

0: for 67. I'm in the area. If comp's declining medics, I'm going to search for the suspects first.
1: Copy. It does sound like the female's with another party. Black male, 35, 5'7", average build, dark t-shirt, dark pants, should be in the church parking lot. I'll show you in the area. 22 for you.
2: 4-4-6-4, in the area as well.
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0: We have party walking on the west side of the church here. 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
1: Copy, west side of the church. One's walking, 24-1.
0: Looks like this is our male. Not sure where the female's at.
1: Copy, do the male house, 24-1.

0: heard, 3 in the middle lane, northbound 35W, just north of 494.
1: 353, I'm going to clear traffic.
0: 2042.
1: To the east of the church parking lot where we're at, still no sight of the female.
0: Copy, on the team, moving on the road, no sight of the female, 2042.
1: 4480 67. And 67, if first squad stops out with a comp, confirm whether this is going to be a robbery or just a simple assault, just to determine if we can get the dog out.
2: Hey, Tango, I'm arriving with the comp now.
3: All your officers calling from downtown Minneapolis. McKee is watching on camera and let me know if it gets cleared by traffic.
0: 10-4, I'm still trying to find it currently, but I'll let you know.
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1: What?
0: So far we haven't seen anything on camera in the lanes north or south of 494.
1: Good, thanks.
0: 24, 5.

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1: Sixth Street and Banyan Avenue. 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Box 143. On fire off 5. Time 22:47. Engine 9:15. And minute 9:21. Sixth Street and Banyan Avenue. Smoke in the area. 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On fire off 5. 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

0: 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The males talking under Miranda, he said that they did steal a bunch of stuff from the store after the assault took place, so we have a good robbery, it sounds like.
1: 6-1, copy.

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0: Just all squads are aware we have to get to a robbery here.
1: Got it.
0: And 4467, sorry, just for clarification, the mail saying that he's not certain about the assault, just said that he knows that he stole and likely the female stole as well, says they weren't even together.

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0: Disregard.
1: Disregard.
0: I now have the male in custody for felony drugs. Can we get medics in out here? He's claiming he swallowed fentanyl as we were rolling up.
1: Kathy, do you want them to stand by? Are they clear, man?
0: Cleared in.
1: Kathy.

Medic 321, 1750 White Bear Avenue North, Speedway, Overdose, Cross Street, North St. Paul Road East, and Ripley Avenue East, on fire off 4, time 4251, Medic 321, 1750 White Bear Avenue North, Speedway, Overdose, Cross Street, North St. Paul Road East, and Ripley Avenue East, on fire off 4, time 4251.

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1: Anderson Apartment, unconscious, cross street, Highway 88, and Old Highway 8 North, Box 363, on Fire Ops 4, time 4252, Rescue 611, 3110 Old Highway 8 North, Edison Apartment, unconscious, cross street, Highway 88, and Old Highway 8 North, Box 363, on Fire Ops 4, time 4252.

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1: 434.
0: I have eastbound 94 at Pryor. I'll take a custody tow for a Subaru Outback.
1: 10-4, turn 254.

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0: 3K9 on Thanksgiving. Just want to confirm squads on Hazel. We're able to hear those from all the way up there.
1: Hey, squads on Hazel. I can confirm the announcements were heard.
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0: 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Can I get my CM?
1: No, it's for the case number. 6519. Hey, Tango, can you disregard that one? I have the wrong call open. Your case number is going to be 9798.
0: Hey, Tango, copy.
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0: Morning,
1: Wolfman. Squad's be checking the area of 1887 Larpenter.
0: Copy, Mary, 1887 Larpenter. Can I see something?

0: Oakdale 2AF, Oakdale 1F, Oakdale T for a vehicle fire requested by State Patrol, 694 southbound north at 94 for a vehicle smoking. No flame seen, no further descriptions. I'm your page 2322.
1: Injury.
2: Come back.
3: Aaron, check the plan of fitness, 1934 Cleveland Road. 8 meters on an open line with arguing heard in the background. Male and female possibly in the vehicle. She'd made comments of male thrown items on her and hitting her.
1: Thank you, I copy. And yes, so is
2: three. 5 copy.
3: 22,

0: Metro cars and rest of the vehicle fire. 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
1: Right.
0: So far on camera, we're not seeing any stalls in the area. Thanks, Punk. Your turn.

0: This is also a 10-1. Battalion 1, is this vehicle stopped? Do we have a description of the vehicle?
1: I believe it's pulled over and we have no further description from State Patrol.

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1: Clear State Patrol, you can cancel.
0: Clear State, I'll join you, that's clear.
1: Only 325.
0: Address oxygen levels.
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0: 2440 or 70 cars for a deer that needs to be dispatched in the lanes on Highway 8 at Milltown Road.
1: 91 for the traffic.

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1: 6921.
0: No, we're on a Florida Tap, Edward Charlie Robert 3770.

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1: 419.
0: So on the right shoulder, West 194 at Lex, to Lex Cadillac. There's at least one, maybe two people laying in the grass on the shoulder. If you get on camera.
1: 10-4, 10-3-48.

0: has information on our driving complaint last seen heading westbound 6194 from Highway 61, partial 28 of 399. Tom. Okay, so blue Subaru Outback vehicle was seen swerving, unable to maintain their lane, and when RPS passed, looked like he was not able to keep his hands on the wheel. No follower. Information at 2349.
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0: Metro 70 cars in French 9, a driving complaint, laughing at it, north on Highway 3, passing Red Pine Lane. Described as a dark colored sedan, unknown 28. Passed RP at high rate of speed. Information 6 minutes.
1: 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I'll be clear my 14.
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1: 453 is lawyer wrote east on a fraud complaint. They had wired a lot of money. Suspect's not on scene.
0: 49 copies. I'm gonna have a phone call.
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0: Liberty 11F, respond for outdoor smoke unattended fire at Colby Lake, 9715 Valley Creek Road, 9715 Valley Creek Road. I repeat, 30 minutes.
1: We're going to be telling you now.
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1: You see two guys?
0: It's going to be a confirmed garbage can on fire controlled for law enforcement.
1: Okay, do they want us to still come?
0: Out.
1: Received. Thank you.

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1: I'll be clear, Ramsey. 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
0: 10-4, 46 minutes.

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1: Hey, if you're only trying cams, you want to pull up 94 and Dale going eastbound or Lex? That area is a car hybrid speed with like circle red tail lights.
0: Copy, I've got it.
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0: Open
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0: Copy that.
1: I'm going to take a stand for that now.
0: 10-4.

0: going to be a dark color sedan, possibly a Dodge.
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1: Johnny Fett, Dino.
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1: 10-9.
0: Passing Wabasha. Where's my friend?
2: I'll be around to the call location.
0: Happy for an minute.
1: Copy. Thank you.
0: Do you want to move to
1: Tech 1? No, you there.
0: Okay. 50 minutes.

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0: Fire zone. 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
1: 55 minutes.
2: Four to 472, what's your 20 right now? I'm coming up to 494.
3: We're coming up to 7, so we're slow down at like 74 right now. Oh, those sweet, so some of those close.
2: Copy. 472, I'm right here at the ramp, just waiting to see where you go.
3: Okay, I'll just light up, we're passing 70th now.

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1: 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Put it on the right-hand shoulder. And cars in the area, I did see a red sedan just south of where they were at that has one headlight out that had some bad conduct on camera as well.
0: 434, I'm going to stop up with 472 if somebody wants to go for the other car.
1: It's at Highway 55 now, southbound still on 52.
0: I'll go for the other car.
1: Copy, only John Jack.
2: 472, I'm going 4 here. 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
3: 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Good night.
1: Okay, 1 o'clock.
4: 126 Metro, same traffic. Have a good night.
1: Good night, 1 o'clock.
5: 38 Metro, same traffic. Have a good night.
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1223, 1225 Schroer Avenue East. See a detector sounding with no symptoms. Cross Street, Baruch Street North, and Chamber Street North. Box 498, on fire off 5, I'm 113, Engine 363, 1225 Schroer Avenue East. See a detector sounding with no symptoms. Cross Street, Baruch Street North, and Chamber Street North. Box 498, on fire off 5, time 113.

Medic 612, 2730 Dale Street North, Ramsey Square Condo, 6 person, Cross Street, McGovern Street North, and Dale Street North, on fire off score, time 141, Medic 612, 2730 Dale Street North, Ramsey Square Condo, 6 person, Cross Street, McGovern Street North, and Dale Street North, on fire off score, time 141.

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0: Can I get the last four numbers?
1: Affirm, last 4-9-8-0-2.
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1: 419.
0: Hey, Fields, but you can still be a call 456. He's calling 36 just east of 35E. They will not be able to get me from your home.
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0: officer that can assist the county Sequatchie team and cell phone. 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
1: 44, 53.
0: 53, copy. Thank you, Trevor.

0: 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If they're not close, I'll take a call until we get here. I-42 from the DF.
1: Copy, and did you say you wanted locals, or...?
0: 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Like, cut the routine.
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0: Second Park Artistar, eastbound 36, east of 35 east, listening to Trooper, all tag 1, fighting with 1. Trooper status 1, 36, 35 east.
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1: Go for it in the back of my throat. Anyone else can cancel.
0: Copy. Code 4. One detained in back of the squad. Other cars can cancel.
2: 434, I copy.
0: I'll be dropping the patch with LTAC 1. Thank you, Rams County. 218.

0: Olympia, not the Monterey Cyclone. 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
0: Spanish trespass person refusing to leave the speedway. 3235 Boyfair Avenue. 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White male, 35, 5'6", average build, wearing an orange t-shirt.
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1: 9175. Can you medics for an unknown issue to Speedway here?
0: Copy. You want them to stage?
1: Yeah, they're cleared anyway.
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Met at 941, 3235 White Bear Avenue, Speedway, on Brunetical, Cross Street, I-694 to White Bear Avenue, and Bertical Road, on Fire Ops 4, Town 233, Met at 941, 3235 White Bear Avenue, Speedway, on Brunetical, Cross Street, I-694 to White Bear Avenue, and Bertical Road, on Fire Ops 4, Town 233.

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0: Squad at Taylor, Court 4. I'll take a 4th degree AM for Maven.
1: Copy. 2-4.

0: check for a dead deer in between both the lanes, eastbound 36 between 50th and Hadley.
1: Three,
0: 258.

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0: 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Clear report and thank you, May 4th, for coming out.
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1: November 1354, 7th, because we didn't start back. I want to ask you, is this a negative for meeting them?
0: Okay. Can you start next to PD for Red Bank, please? 13th,

0: 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They're going 5 feet 6 tons road for a 32-year-old female, conscious breathing, difficulty breathing. From the QS portal.
1: I think you're

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1: 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There's a client, patient, 225 has been pressing their bunk for 2 hours without any response from the staff.
0: 79, copy.

0: 2605 to main court for 47-year-old male, conscious breathing, difficulty breathing, 10 miles per 17.
1: Province Delta, Cross Street, County Road C East, and No Cross Street, Box 410, on fire off 4, Town 417, Medic 321, and Engine 323, 2675 Jermaine Court North, reading Province Delta, Cross Street, County Road C East, and No Cross Street, Box 410, on fire off 4, Town 417.

0: of Saul blocking the ramp from 94 to northbound 35W.
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2: 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They're putting their not the driver. I'll be getting more information.
1: 10-4. 440.

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1: The vehicle ran out of gas. 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
0: Copy. 445.

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1: The call at 1949 Ide Street for a vehicle alarm sounding in the driveway. It's a silver sedan for the last hour.
0: 79, copy.
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1: Per playback, they've been there since about 4:11. It's very foggy, so it's very hard to tell, but from what I could see, the doors did not open at any point, and there were no additional vehicles that stopped out with it.
0: Copy, thank you.
1: 450.

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0: The vehicle is now off to the shoulder. I'll be conducting an investigation here.
1: 10-4, 458.

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0: 4479.
1: That says the squad to assist. I have a staff 1750 White Bear at Speedway from LVAT. Just sold beer and left. Southbound on White Bear, a 35-year-old black male with a black shirt and gray pants.
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1: Thank you.

0: Yeah, this is a vehicle that's on the line. We're considered blocking. The 1028 is Minnesota plate. Tom X-Ray Lincoln 354. It should be a maroon Nissan Versa. And I'm on South 35W, just north of 28th on the right.
1: Copy. I'll get a tow started. 538.

0: sector of pedestrian leading up against the median wall, southbound 280 before 94.
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0: 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He is stopped again, but he was riding northbound on the southbound side.
1: Copy. Hang around, still ways out.
0: 10-4, 10-46.

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0: Copy. Also, he has that direction.
1: And he has officially cleared to City Streets.

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0: 268, copy.
6: 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Signing on right now. 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
0: 268, copy.
4: Here's home.
0: And 26, just to verify the assault occurred in apartment 317.
3: Ten seven, Chef. Have a good day.
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0: Squad Viper 91 Hangout 3656 Hoffman Road, apartment 291. Caller says that someone came into his home and abused his daughter. It's an open line, computer yelling, and sound system.
1: 74 copy.
0: Copy.

0: caller called back and say the female went back down to her unit. There's yelling. Like, we have another call coming in, but I don't have any updates yet.
1: Copy.

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1: Yeah, I'll have the TC try to get a better one. 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
1: Thirty-9 26. 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
0: Copy. Do you know if she's still on scene or she is gone?
1: Last caller said she went back down, I'm assuming, to her unit at 217.
0: Copy.

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2: State Department Street 149. 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
1: Copy.
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0: We're close.

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1: 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See you walk on the third floor. Checking the floors out, we don't see you.
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1: What is it for?
0: No seat damage. Squads are clear. 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It's been marked.
1: 10-4. 6-20.

0: 3914, Wayne, you can custody.
1: Copy, one in custody. And do we know if the assault impending is related?
0: I believe so. We have Shakoya, I think her name is, who we were told had a knife.
1: Copy, should I dupe them in? 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
0: Hold off on that. We haven't talked to 317 just yet. We were dealing with the knife one first.
1: Copy, we'll do.

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0: northbound 35W, just north of Highway 13.
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Racing Cars information on a card. You're 3 and 210th South Hastings. They have fewer 10,000. They've gotten to that number. They'll call if they need anything else. 634.

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0: No one to check in for the fall. 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
1: 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I was waiting for you to check in.
0: 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You can just clear the level.

0: Hunters Grove Ambulance, you both attached to the crash. Can you advise who's going to the fall?
1: Hunters Grove Ambulance 1 will be going to the fall. 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
2: Time 642, engine 121, 2 Pearson Pike, Hart, Cross Street, Mill Road, Box 137, on fire off score, time 642.

0: 10 cars for debris and 4 cars pulled over in the area, northbound 52 and 190th.
1: 380
0: Eagle. Just prove it.
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0: 160 cars for 1050 on the right shoulder, west of 94 at Snelling.
1: 152 Pascal.
0: 647.

0: blocks in the left lane, E610, Scout 81.
1: It's 358, 100 in Duluth.
0: 648?
2: Dakota 1139, go ahead.
3: Northbound 52190, this is a 5x5 piece of concrete. We're going to need machinery to get it moved.
2: 10-4.
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1: I have medics advised 2395 7th Street, Department 109, for a 13-year-old who is coughing and has a migraine.
0: Yeah, medics have advised, thanks.
1: Copy.
2: On fire at 4, time 6:50, North St. Paul Fire, medical response, 2395 7th Street North, Cedar of Buchanan, headache, cross street, Cedar of Buchanan Service Road, and 9th Avenue East, box 442, on fire at 4, time 6:50.
3: No, too much better that way as well, related to that. Recall, same area.
0: Affirmative. Copy.
3: Has the FDOT started out that way?
0: They have been started.
3: Thank you.
0: 651.

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1: 175, after I grab this pedestrian, Keystone.
0: 650,
2: 2402. 2402.
0: Baltimore's
2: had a crash right at 190. The close here.

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0: Crash moved off to Snelling.
1: 656.

0: in the area for some debris on the ramp from Barnes to westbound 55.
1: Yo. 614, I got it. From 35 incline.
0: 6.

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1: Midnight,
0: 6:04. 6:57.
1: See if I can get to this from South 35E to Eastbound.
0: You can't, you have to get it from 6200 miles.
2: Eleven, 2730 Dale Street North, Ramsey Square Condos, Breathing Problems Delta, Cross Street, McGovern Street North, and Dale Street North, Box 401B, on fire off 4, time 6:57, Rescue 611, 2730 Dale Street North, Ramsey Square Condos, Breathing Problems Delta, Cross Street, McGovern Street North, and Dale Street North, Box 401B, on fire off 4, time 6:57.

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0: Maple Squad Motor Center around 3026 Edward Street. 78-year-old is back in 703.
1: Edward Street North, back pain, Cross Street, Lydia Avenue East, and North Cross Street, Box 378, on fire off score, time 703, Medic 321, 3026 Edward Street North, back pain, Cross Street, Lydia Avenue East, and North Cross Street, Box 378, on fire off score, time 703.

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0: 2402 to 472 and 380. When you get here, if you can just gather information about two different events, 1-10-52 and the other, make it a 50 with all the probably six other vehicles north of us.
1: I copy. I think I see the semi up in just north of us. I'll speak with it. Might be a culprit here.
0: Appreciate it. Yes, let me know. And just one event for all the vehicles north of us, and then we'll do one separate one for 52.

some cars at the crash, northbound 52 and 190th. Just be advised that there is another car pulled over about a half a mile north of there changing the tire.

Medic 612, 2955 Lincoln Drive North, Eager Creston Asia Residence, Hart, Cross Streets, County Road C2 West, and Eagle Drive, Box 366, on fire off 4, time 7:10, Medic 612, 2955 Lincoln Drive North, Eager Creston Asia Residence, Hart, Cross Streets, County Road C2 West, and Eagle Drive, Box 366, on fire off 4, time 7:10.

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0: Sorry, use my local. I'm 6'4 today. I'm at AFSA Elementary School. I don't know if I've got anybody left in the building, but I want to get it cleared.
1: Copy. And 6'2, I copy or no?

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0: is for a tire on the ramp from northbound 52 to westbound 94.
1: 152 Pasco.
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0: 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Thank you.
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1: 175.
0: There's a fresh crash at the bottom of the on-ramp to northbound 52 from Plano. Nobody's injured. I'll flip back for it after I grab the tire.
1: 733.

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0: Ticket sold for a Honda Civic on the crash. First, we'll handle the debris.
2: Medic 311 and Engine 313, 11th Century Avenue South, Speedway, sick person, cross street, upper Acton Road East, and southbound to northbound turn, box 774, on fire off 4, time 734, Medic 311 and Engine 313, 11th Century Avenue South, Speedway, sick person, cross street, upper Acton Road East, and southbound to northbound turn, box 774, on fire off 4, time 734.

0: Metro 45, check for debris, westbound Highway 8 over 61.
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1: go for call. 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So call is grilling equipment. They're using the equipment to hit the house and vehicles. Caller can still see them outside.
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1: Oh, no.
0: 9297, clear assist.
1: Okay. 9296, clear assist.

10 cars, cars in the area, information on driving complaint, southbound 61, approaching 95, described as a older model GMC Suburban, black and color, plate of Frank Paul Charles, 135, comes back to a 1999 Suburban out of Cottage Grove. Caller said that they appear to be falling asleep and they're all over the road. Information 742.

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Area 498, Engine 494, Engine 499, and Engine 497, 70 Cleveland Avenue Southwest, Alarm Sounding, Cross Street, Cleveland Avenue North, and Cleveland Avenue Southeast, Box 305, on Fire Ops 5, Town 743.

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0: 96. Has this fire alarm at 70 Cleveland Avenue Southwest again?
1: Fire's on scene. I'm clearing this up. 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
3: 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She's on the third floor. She said the alarm is for a door on the bottom level. She's home alone, so she didn't set it off.

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0: 50 northbound 52 around Pine Bend Trail.
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0: 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Nothing showing. We'll be investigating the Owen Street map.
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0: 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This is Highway 35W in Kennedy Road, E2 East. Stay out there, requesting medic for party to play your chest pain over the floor.
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0: 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Rescue one's been canceled. You can clear the one out.
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1: 2402?
0: I'm going to route to one at 52 and Pine Bend. This is a possible same thing.
1: No, you are going to one at 52 to south of Concord Boulevard.
0: All right.
1: Yeah, you can probably 22 on that one and make the other one at Pine Bend. We're getting them put together here. We know they're both in the same area.
0: Sounds good. I'll have to 55 at Pine Bend.
1: 22-614 then?
0: You still have that way. Foggy out here. Can't hardly see.
1: 802.
2: 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SB 380 Junior Cadme, Chief Towing Number, please. We have one more here today you forgot to pick up. That's who you had out here, correct?
1: No, it was Dix, I think. Dix Valley Service.
2: Okay, if you can give me their number, please.
1: 803.
0: Stillwater G3. Alarm has been reset. All Stillwater units clear in the building.

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0: 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If we have any more units that can come out and help with early warning, that would be great. And we need a couple tows here. One pickup trailer, one SUV.
1: 6805.

0: 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This is Dakota County Parks vehicle with a 20-foot trailer. We just gonna need a tow for the trailer and some riding lawnmowers.
1: 808. 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
0: 813.

0: Sector 2402. What's the damage to the trailer and whether Dix is just wondering?
1: 23, 4. The hitch is completely gone and rear axle is bent.
0: You said it's about a 20-foot flatbed with lawnmowers?
1: Yeah, it had two zero-turn mowers on it.

0.05 information on driving complaint west on 484 from 35E, driven in gold colored sedan on 128. Caller says that they're going 30 miles per hour in the middle lane with their hazards on, information 818.

for 10 cars. Information on a driving complaint southbound Q2 approaching County Road 46. Because of the silver Toyota Corolla, partial plate of King X-ray John. Caller says that they're cutting everybody off. Information 823.

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1: From Maple Squad to assist, I have an alarm at 1700 Wraith Street covering the office motion detector.
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0: 3450, cars for road to be described as construction boom in the middle lane, East 494 at 34th.
1: Come on,
0: 828.

0: Go ahead, Mr. Hall.
1: 105, you can 20 turn to the rear, help out, Robert.
0: Oh, thank you.
2: That is a C-car, sir, for an aggressive driving complaint. Cell phone 61 at 2nd. Caller said that a couple cars got into an exchange, and she said it appears a male might have hit her arm, and they are still going southbound. So, two cars, Katie, David, Victor, 199.
3: 175 after traffic, South Maplewood.
4: Just for 2000 White Bear Avenue. And I'll be clear report on it. Take me off the board, please.

0: 4490.
1: Phone call request for a burger card. 90,
0: Kevin.
1: Thank you.
0: Can I be contacted for some questions on this call?
2: I'm 4030. C152.
3: Can you check if this crash was on camera, and if so, for what happened in the event, please?
2: Okay.

0: reminded me, that Chief Miami Knife Station 1AF, respond for a gas order outdoors, 79 Juniper Street, time is 8:35.
1: Powers down, complaint information, South 35E from the Cedar. Liberty Security on the side of the door of a vehicle described as a black Nissan SUV with no 29. We'll maintain your lane and all city numbers, 836.

0: 4461 arriving. Is there a specific business associated with this alarm?
1: It says Charmaine Meadows. I don't see a certain suite number.

0: 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Go ahead. Not able to see anything. It's still foggy.
1: Copy, thanks.

0: 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Eastbound 94 from 105th Avenue, just west of Dayton.
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1: We've made contact with Cavanovian 103, talking to him.
0: Copy. Last county flag again.
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0: Send me that alarm. 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

0: We'll take the medics on the red for a possible overdose, intentional. The patient is conscious, breathing. We're talking to him right now. Closest entry to the apartment building where we're at is going to be the north side of the building. Or code 4 clearing in apartment.
1: I got you.

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Respond for an accident. Unknown injuries. 12999 2nd Street South. 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

Station 1 Fire, respond for a strong order of natural gas inside of Great Cliffs, 71 69 10th Street North. Time is 9:22.

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0: 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There's a female sitting in a wagon on the median, not moving. 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
1: 9-6, I'll take it or less.

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0: We're arriving at Great Cliffs. Small occupant of a large strip mall. Do have officers and evacuation out front, nothing else showing. We'll be investigating until Engine 1 is Great Cliffs Command.
1: Copy, 931.

50 cars, pedestrian westbound 94 in the area of Marion's. 152 Lex. 930.

0: 24-61. 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Caller would like to trespass. It's going to be a male with a face mask and wearing all black.
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0: We have St. Paul en route to 2295 McKnight Road North for a stolen vehicle that's currently stationary pinging to that area. Are you able to be en route and to check that area until they get there?
1: 26, copy.
0: It's going to be a 2024 GMC 2500 gray in color, Illinois up plate 20598. See if I'm Charlie. I'm going to run it.
1: Copy.

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0: Little Canada Fire, 20 Lake Road in Hammondport, Smokey area, Box 344, on Firehouse 5, Timeline 37. Little Canada Fire, 20 Lake Road in Hammercourt, Smokey area, Box 344, on Firehouse 5, Timeline 37.
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0: Engine 915, and White Bear Lake initial response. 4660 Highway 61, Don Julio, alarm sounding, cross street, 1st Street, and 2nd Street, box 172B, on Firefox 5, time 9:43, engine 915, and White Bear Lake initial response, 4660 Highway 61, Don Julio, alarm sounding, cross street, 1st Street, and 2nd Street, box 172B, on Firefox 5, time 9:43.
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3: 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Additional Maple Square that can start for 1700, right?
4: 4326, I'll head over there.
3: Four. I'll be logged in shortly and I can start that way. 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

0: 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They're crossing over to Taco Bell.
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0: You control me arriving on scene to a medium-sized, three-story apartment complex. Here's that cruiser out there evacuated. You control me as 10th Avenue Command will be in the offensive strategy.
1: 947.

0: 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Time 49.
1: 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They're not compliant.
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0: I'll be 41 over to Ramsey East. Sounds like Maplewood has 2 at Taser Point at the intersection of Larpinder and Rice that are not compliant.
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0: Can advise XL that looks like it's about a 1-inch line that is blowing. It just appears to be a service line going to the apartment building.
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0: 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You're on Central. 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Can you show me how to talk about?

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2: 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I accidentally closed the call. 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
1: Hello, so I have a welfare check impending, 802 County Road D, apartment 113, for a patient that didn't show up to a mental health program. History of Matthew Cecil Wayne Jeffries, 1219 of 93. There's another squad that missed us.
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0: 8015 Metro custody toll over hours. Southbound 159 at Anderson Lakes Parkway, Minnesota 2810 Henry Tom Baker, 825 on a green Chevy Tahoe.
1: 10-4, 10-4.

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0: 17th and Ariel, Minnesota, San Charles Zebra, 889.

formation of driving complaint, East 94 through Ariel Tunnel. Described as a brownish Nissan Rogue, plate given Tom Sam Henry 224. Just come back to a black 2017 model out of Hopkins. Bethnoff cars, erratic driving general, and turn up gang signs. Information 1007.

0: 42nd. 1028 is Minnesota temp tag 051-72094. 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

0: domestic, 4853 Bald Eagle Avenue. 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

Met at 9-11, 4853 Bald Eagle Avenue, Behavioral Emergency, Cross Street, 6th Street, and 9th Street, on fire off 4, time 10:21, met at 9-11, 4853 Bald Eagle Avenue, Behavioral Emergency, Cross Street, 6th Street, and 9th Street, on fire off 4, time 10:21,

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0: line were you calling?
1: That's affirmative. XL is on scene.
0: XL on scene.
1: They're going to be taking over the situation. Fielders have been contacted. They're about 5 to 10 minutes out. Has to shut off to the neighboring unit, and they'll be on scene until they arrive. So turn back on the gas. We're being cleared. 1F available. Terminate command.
0: 10-24.

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1: $5,
0: $12. Yeah, probably 12. I don't see anything obvious on camera.

0: 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One fire.
1: Go ahead, Hugo Chief 3.
0: Hugo Chief 3, just making sure you copy the call for the fire alarm on 159th Court North.
1: We did. I'll be around shortly.
0: Copy.
1: Decent tones received.
0: Tones received. 1028. 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

0: Do you have a status update by chance on the bariatric surgery?
1: They're on route. I can see if I can get an ETA.
0: I appreciate it. Thank you.
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2: Copy, thanks.
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0: Me too.
1: What morning, Jules?
2: Hey, sir.
0: 2600 Hudson Road. Caller's son texted him 15 minutes ago that he was going to commit suicide. Has a gun. The Lance, white male, 51. He does state he has a firearm. He's going to be in a white Dodge pickup.
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0: gun? 132.

0: caller saying that he did attempt suicide 2 weeks ago. This address is going to be his work address.
1: Line short, copy.
0: And do you want me to have medics stage?
1: Ten 10:33 for the time.

0: Medic 311, 2600 Hudson Road East, behavioral emergency, cross street, Hudson Road East to westbound Interstate 94, and westbound I-94 to Hudson Road, on Firehawks 4, time 10:34, Medic 311, 2600 Hudson Road East, behavioral emergency, cross street, Hudson Road East to westbound Interstate 94, and westbound I-94 to Hudson Road, on Firehawks 4, time 10:34.
1: We're going to have records of this party's vehicle and see if they can figure out exactly where this vehicle is.

Minute 9-11, 4853 Bald Eagle Avenue, Behavioral Emergency, Cross Street, 6th Street, and 9th Street, on fire at 4, time 10:36, Minute 9-11, 4853 Bald Eagle Avenue, Behavioral Emergency, Cross Street, 6th Street, and 9th Street, on fire at 4, time 10:36.

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0: And 8-2, you can be clear.
1: Copy.
0: What did you say, Mike? 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
1: 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They need some support with an assault. 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I'll advise for now.
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1: Can you repeat that?
0: 2422, AOA. Century and Ivy. Got what I'm dealing with, though.
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0: I'm out with Oakdale and AOA. 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

traffic complaint information, northbound 35E from Cedar Avenue on a blue Chevy Traverse. Tom Yellow Charles 166 was running red lights on surface streets and was traveling at a high rate of speed and in and out of traffic on the freeway. North 35E approaching cliff on a Chevy Traverse, blue in color, speeding and weaving through traffic 1047.

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0: Presbyterian Homes in North Oaks, 5919 Centerville, for a panic alarm. It's silent and coming from the reception area.
1: 6-1, copy.
2: 6-7, copy.
0: 1051. Cowboy Jack for DOC. The previously trespassed male who was sleeping outside on the patio. Caller said he left on foot northbound on Silver Lake, but left all of his belongings on the table. Name is Norton Schwarzbauer. The white male, 30 years old, wearing a black beanie, brown jacket, and camo pants.
2: Copy.
0: Caller also said the male had a black pocket knife that was on the table, and she doesn't see it anymore, so he may have taken it with him.
1: Okay. 2261. 6-1, I copy the update. 6-7 can clear. I'm still going to stop by and just checking.
0: Happy 6-7, I'll show you clear.
2: Copy clear.
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0: 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Men 6. Just got a cancellation from the caller, so that mom texted, and everything's fine. 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
1: Stop out with a motorist. It's going to be East 10, west of Sunfish.
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Dungeon 131, 5860 Burnwood Street, Hemorrhage, Cross Street, Lexington Avenue North, and Ravenswood Street, Box 8A, on fire off 4, time 1100, Dungeon 131, 5860 Burnwood Street, Hemorrhage, Cross Street, Lexington Avenue North, and Ravenswood Street, Box 8A, on fire off 4, time 1100.

0: Stillwater Station 1F for cut gas line, 923 6th Avenue South. 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
1: Three D. 3D11.

0: And still other chief too.
1: Still other chief too.
0: If you have them, can you contact XL Gas for me?
1: Absolutely. When I'm done with this medical, I'll be right on it.

0: Stillwater Chief 2.
1: Stillwater Chief 2.
0: You can show Chief 2 and Engine 1 arriving on scene. We'll be out with homeowners checking, and you can show Chief 2 is 6th Avenue. Come in.
1: Copy that, Chief 2. An XL has been started. Their ETA is 15, 1-5 minutes.
0: Perfect. Thanks.
2: Will we with the hazards on in the left lane?
3: Copy. Here at Connie, probably that can stop them.

0: but I don't know. I'll keep you updated. It looks like they might make a U-turn and go back north. People are just out of here.
1: Okay, what's the description?
0: It's going to be a dark gray Toyota Sienna. We did get a license plate from the camera as well.
1: You can keep eyes on it. A little ways out.
0: Yeah, the vehicle made a U-turn, is now northbound, driving about 30 miles an hour in the right lane with their hazards on.
1: Okay, and they did hit a sign?
0: That is what the witness stated.
1: Copy.
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0: car, except for a dog running on a highway. It's going to be northbound 35W from 28th Street.
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0: 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It's going to be on the right-hand side, headed north on 35W off of 33rd.
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0: from a big... Well, I think that dog is walking up the ramp to the northbound from 35th. You can 22.
1: 11:30.
2: That alarm is going off again. Did you want me to just clear it out of the dupe?

0: Effect.
1: Summit with Quadro says I have a welfare check. 2025 County Road D, room 451. So I guess that's past checkout time and won't open the door to respond. So Charles Darby, 82062 Black Mill.
2: 4119,
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Rescue 611, 1021 Larpentu Avenue West, Greenhouse Village Congo, Fall Injury, Cross Street, Chatsworth Street North, and Oxford Street North, Box 519, on fire off score, time 1133, Rescue 611, 1021 Larpentu Avenue West, Greenhouse Village Congo, Fall Injury, Cross Street, Chatsworth Street North, and Oxford Street North, Box 519, on fire off score, time 1133.

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0: Metro 380. Good. The call on the other side of you, on the southbound shoulder, she just called in. She hit the sign that was in the road, that your van had hit.
1: Okay, did she... Can you put her info in this event for me, please?
0: Copy. Yeah, I have her name and phone number in there, and then you can just call her or stop out with her after you're done there.
1: Yeah, deputy did and said that she just has a flat tire and is helping her out.
0: Yeah, she started her own private tow, but she called and said that she hit something. She wasn't sure what it was, and then she wanted a damage to property report.
1: Okay, thank you.
0: 11:39.

Oakdale Station 2F, Oakdale Station 1F for PDN scene, requesting that it's routine and cleared in for a mental health eval, 1359 Gentry Avenue. Time of your page is 11:42.

This bus 35 east in Little Canada about 8 ago now on a Pride Transportation School bus swerving between the lane lines. Bus number 225 or yellow 90454. This is out of Pride Transport out of Osseo. Information only 1145.

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0: Flip it up, he's walking in the lanes of traffic, almost just got hit.
1: Roger.
0: And now he's just standing in the lane of traffic.

0: 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He made it across the interstate and is up on Lowry now, city streets.
1: Glad to thank you.

0: 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Police are on scene requesting Lakeview on the Reds for an ALS unknown medical. Green Twig Villas, 13865 Upper 58th Street, Unit 214. 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
2: Appears to be cleared now. So 35 East Alarkno, our white pickup was one involved. There was no other further information. 1155.

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1: Maple Toyota, this is 2024 DeSoto Street, unit 9. We have 988 calling. They received a call from a Bobby Collins who said he took a whole bunch of pills and wants to kill himself.
0: Maple copy, PD.
2: PTL, Doc. Directly.
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They're going to be in room number 1. 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
0: I have a walk-in at the PD. He has questions regarding trespassing people at his place of work. 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
1: Copy. Another North and South Squad, this is 2199 Highway 36, target for a male running around the parking lot asking people for money.
2: There, or I guess this.
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Station 1AFO, Field Station 1F for an ALS level unknown medical. Somewhere in the area of 158 Greenway Avenue, one stating that mom threw a baby in the lake. We're still trying to get a good location. If you can respond to the area, time of the page is 12 letters.

0: Maples brought up a PD. I have a party at the night entrance. Wants to speak with someone regarding some type of sticker.
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1: Copy.

Medic 911, 1900 Weber Street, Benedictine Care Center, Hemorrhage, Cross Street, 3rd Avenue, and 2nd Avenue, Box 171, on fire off 4, time 1213, Medic 911, 1900 Weber Street, Benedictine Care Center, Hemorrhage, Cross Street, 3rd Avenue, and 2nd Avenue, Box 171, on fire off 4, time 1213.

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1: Hey, Metro. 67. Please, sorry, Joe, for now. Copy. I'm certain 425 on the east side, too.
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0: DC, go ahead for Fire Marshal one sec.
1: We did locate the mother and child at the 158 address. And officers on code 4.
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1: I have a medical impending at 2498 Tierney Avenue for a pendant and push. It's going to be a party. You got dizzy and difficulty hearing. You want medics to advise?
0: Affirmative. They can advise on that. Thank you.
1: Thank you.
2: Medical response. 2498 Tierney Avenue East. Sick person. Cross Street. Mary Jo Lane. And Helen Street North. 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On Fire Ops 4. 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
2: We're model with a bed gap. 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Info 1226.

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3: Hardy's on the other side in the grass.
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3: 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I see phone is in right hand. 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
0: 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Good afternoon.
1: Good afternoon, 12:30. Metro 30 cars 1050 on the ramp westbound 694 to 94 west.
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2: 4-1231. Updated location. It's going to be southbound 694 to west 94.
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0: 67.
1: Do we know if this is the only occupant of that vehicle?
0: I am unaware. I cannot even see it on camera. Caller said he was moving pretty fast when he went in, and I have no knowledge of anybody else in that vehicle.
1: 10-14.
0: It's all 33. We look like on camera, 425 on east side is going to be on scene in the area where it went in.
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1: Go ahead.
0: Yeah.
1: 10-4.
0: 1234. First on Metro.
4: 37.
0: Southbound 35E, just north of 36. There's a black pickup on the right shoulder. Driver's outside waving his hands. I'm looking for it, but if you could start a P-car this way, I'm on my way to court.
4: 60 cars, copy.
5: Sorry, Metro, you're getting walked on. Can you 10-9?
4: 347 is en route to court, but it's flipping around for a car that is waving vehicles down southbound 35E north of 36.
5: Received. We'll start one from Little Canada here.
4: 1235.

0: Metro 605 is 41050, eastbound 9461, two semis in the sedan.
1: 152, Little Canada.
0: 152, 12, please.

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1: 4492.
0: Since they were code 4, we're going to go back to the office with staff.
1: Copy 1237. Call for 1238.
2: 347. I'm 10-6 with the pickup on the right shoulder. 28 is Sam William 477.
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0: for myself.
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0: It's still not occupied now. There was a passenger vehicle out with it a second ago. If there's a B car coming, they can cancel.
1: B car's copy.
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0: Can you confirm that address? That address is to residential areas.
1: Copy.

0: to info. I saw your note here. When I turned that camera initially, there was a white Honda passenger car pulled over on the shoulder with a female party outside. I think we just assumed they stopped out to check on them. Do you think that they were in that vehicle?
1: 10-4, the passenger's got a ride off the freeway.
0: Copy. Do you want that plate on playback? I think we can get it.
2: On follow-up score, time 12:44, engine 631, 2545 Hammond Avenue North, Rosepoint Senior Apartments, medical alarm, Cross Street, Willow Circle West, and Oak Cross Avenue West, Box 427, on follow-up score, time 12:44.

0: 33. If you're still out and about, can you check out a Subaru WRX in the Thule's south E from the ramp East 36? I don't know if they pulled over there on purpose from trouble or something, but they're in the grass, and I am headed to that crash at 61.
1: I got you, no problem.
0: Thank you, boss. Silver GTI, I think adult female driver.

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0: Met a red sport bike takeoff for me. It's westbound F from White Gravity. If anyone's in the area, try and get a plate on it. Red sport bike, driver had a red helmet.
1: The red sport bike, fly from 9273 westbound F from White Bear, and the driver also had a red helmet on if anyone's in the area.

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0: 10-6 with the two semis and the Prius. I'm going to try and get them moved off to Burns.
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0: start for stall blocking eastbound 94 on the Rancho, southbound 494.
1: 665, was that a 7 eagle?
0: Hey, from 70.
1: From 94 to 494?
0: Eastbound 394 on the ramp to southbound 494.
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0: 1254.
2: Northbound male riding a sitting scooter. Northbound 52 in Concord.
1: 152 Ian, Maryland.
2: 152, 1254.

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1: We might be getting a write off here.
0: Copy.
1: Yeah, he's getting in the vehicle. He can tell me too. I do have a debris call on the ram. Eastbound 94 to 11th Street for 2x4.
0: Copy, no.
1: Correction, it's going to be from 11th Street to Eastbound 94, so Jackson to 94 East. Chapter G6. Perfect.
2: Good afternoon, I'll be tying your shift.
1: Good afternoon, traffic G6.
3: 38 Metro.
1: Good
3: day for training. Good afternoon.
1: Good afternoon, traffic G6.
4: 214 Metro.
1: 214.
4: Setting for training. Good afternoon.
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0: and Surgic Vehicle car is showing on picture westbound 94 in Snelling. A black Mercedes car with an unknown plate. Do something at the caller due to emerging issue in the caller. We'd like a 1021.
1: 633.
0: 633, 1313.

0: 5223.
1: The call 2100 selling at Famous Footwear for a male that just ran out with 2 to 3 boxes unpaid for. 30-year-old black male, red jogging suit. He's running through the mall towards Michael's.
0: 5223, copy.
1: Is there a squad to assist?
0: Just 2:22 in a second.

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0: Bye.
1: There's a CBI willing to come to the Pig's Eye rail yard here off of Warner Road. We got a tractor trailer who's at fault, you know, DOT number, and there will be a vehicle that needs a tow that he hit.
0: Thank you.

0: 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This is 68 who's far away out of stall. So 35W and County Safe.
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2: 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You will not be able to flip at County C. You'll have to go just north of it. 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
0: 1639 County Road C for a female that's been trespassed, currently harassing construction workers and other customers. 40-year-old white female, tan scarf on her head and light-colored clothing.
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2: 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Lake Evan 92 Adam 3 Charles Henry Adam. Mattress strapped to the top, looked unsecured. And fell 1318.

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1: What?
0: Keith and myself in 4496 on a PCN. We'll be en route to 2388 Snowshoe Court. In it, what?
1: Sorry, which squad are going?
0: 4487 and 4496.
1: Perfect.
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35 Hermitia and driving complaint. Last seen southbound 694 from 94 on an oversized load truck that caller stated did not look secure. Information 1323.

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0: 9273. I'm out at 1724 County Road C East in Maplewood, following up on my earlier flea.
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0: Your car is still blocking the ramp. Eastbound 94 to southbound 52.
1: 152-94-280.
0: Copy 15, you have them on camera. They are in the apex of the 7 end of the ramp there, and they're just partially sticking out into the main.
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1: Copy.
0: The vehicle with my misdemeanor warrant is pulling out of northbound 61 from 3rd Street. Starting a second unit routine.
1: And 272, I copy.
2: This person, Cross Street, McNamee Street, and Oak Grove Parkway, box 195, on fire off 4, time 13:36.
0: And that's 5th Street from Highway 61. Now we're stopped on 5th Street.
2: At 7th Street North, Cedarville View Commons, big person, Cross Street, Cedarville View Commons Service Road, and 9th Avenue East, box 442, on fire off 4, time 13:36, North St. Paul Fire, medical response. 2395 7th Street North, Cedarville View Commons, sick person, Cross Street, Cedarville View Commons Service Road, and 9th Avenue East, box 442, on fire off 4, time 13:36.
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0: ambulance for?
1: For officers on scene, you are not cleared in. However, they are requesting you to pull into the driveway, and self-restraints will be needed on the stretcher. And again, not cleared in.
0: Copy that.
1: Yeah, 1341.

0: Zone cars for 1050 eastbound Highway 62, just east of Gleason.
1: 65.
0: 1344.
2: Stillwater, rescue one.
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0: 10-4, standby.

0: Lake Como Rescue, 8515 Eagle Point Boulevard, number 100 on an ALS-sick person, 1345 Stillwater. Unit that was calling, was it Rescue 1 or Engine 1 and go?
1: Stillwater Station 1, you can clear Station 1 out, please.
0: Copy. Other Stillwater unit that was calling first and was advised to stand by, go ahead.
2: Stillwater Rescue 1, you can show Stillwater units clear of Water Street and Chestnut.
0: 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Clearwater and Chestnut, 1346.
3: Requires driving complaint northbound 35 from County Road 70. Caller described a black cab semi-flatbed with a crevice on the back that is not secured. Information 1346.
4: Oh, 1900 block of Sloan Street for 911.
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1: Can you set me a traffic stop?
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0: 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Do you have event for this crash at 62 Leeson, 217 Leeson? Yeah.
1: Denny, good afternoon.
2: Good afternoon, 13th.

0: 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And 1351.
1: Yeah, they probably making contact at the address.
2: Okay.

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0: Metro 50 cars first sign will be in the left lane of ramp. It'll be westbound 494 to France.
1: 59, grab from W and 87.
0: 1353.
2: So this is jumper call in Forest Lake. I'm not seeing anything on camera. No additional callers. I did advise Forest Lake PD.
1: Jumper, I'll check the area. Let's take it there first.
2: 1354.

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1: Okay.
0: Okay.
2: 77.
0: Did you make contact with apartment, or sorry, with house 306?
2: Negative contact.
0: Copy. He says he's home alone. The door is unlocked. He is downstairs. He possibly fell.
2: Copy. I'll wait for 84 before I make entry.

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Information driving complaint eastbound 494 Portland Avenue. Caller described a silver SUV with unknown plate out, traveling 80 miles an hour and was driving on the left shoulder. 1358.

0: that call that 512 is referring to comes from my vehicle. The valet driver is working their way to get the car out of there.
1: Copy that, sir. 1400.
2: I copy. Both doors are locked. We'll be forcing entry. Sergeant is aware.
3: Copying. They're stating squad to use the front door. The niece is also on scene now.
2: Airport. I copy. I'm making contact now.
3: Copy.
4: All right, I'm gonna wrap it.

0: Bit more. I copy. Both doors are locked. We'll be forcing entry. Sergeant is aware.
1: Copy. They're stating squad to use the front door. The niece is also on scene now.
0: Air 4, I copy. We're making contact now.
1: Copy.
2: Alright, I'm gonna route to that one.
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1: 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Stillwater, engine one.
0: Charles, Stillwater units clear of frontage road.
1: All Stillwater units are clear of frontage road, 1402.
2: Home northbound 100 from France.
1: 3 second, Metro. Alright, just stop in one quick and I'll check it after.
2: 10-4, 1402.
3: College of Mason driving, come from Racing Eastbound 94 and Snelling a few minutes ago. College of a red sedan with black rims that was speeding and swerving between lanes to that. 1402. Perfect. 10-7, have a good afternoon. Have a good afternoon, 1406. Pedestrian Eastbound 94 in Vandalia.
2: 152, White Bear.
3: 152, 1406.

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0: Engine 131, 5891 Rice Creek Parkway, The Edison, Sick Person, Cross Street, Houston Lane, and Prairie Clover Drive, Box 5, on fire off 4, time 1413, Engine 131, 5891 Rice Creek Parkway, The Edison, Sick Person, Cross Street, Houston Lane, and Prairie Clover Drive, Box 5, on fire off 4, time 1413.
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Victor 2410 cars, information on a driving complaint, last seen southbound Highway 3 from Red Pine Lane, described as a gray Infiniti sedan, plate similar to Tom Paul 259, vehicle was seen passing on the shoulder, traveling at high speeds, information at 1419.

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2: Franklin Street North and Hazelwood Street North, Box 469, on Fire Ops 5, Time 1423, Engine 323, 1512 Sandhurst Avenue East, smoke in the area, cross streets, Franklin Street North and Hazelwood Street North, Box 469, on Fire Ops 5, Time 1423.
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2: Central 4450, cars for pedestrian walking. Westbound 62 at 55 by the PA.
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Woodbury Station 1AF for an ALS level 6 person at the urgency room, 7115 Tamarack Road, unit 150. Time of your page is 1437.

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1: Newport Chief 1, I have a MVA crash detection call in SAC for you guys. 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
0: Negative, we're clear.
1: Copy. 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
0: Copy.

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1: Phantom vehicle complaint, 1875 10-1. They're complaining about a vehicle that's been parked since May and has damage on it. It's a black Toyota SUV.
0: Got it.

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0: 10에 7, 기다려주세요.
1: Afternoon, 1451.
0: 84 Metro.
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0: Alpha 3 ML.
1: 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Roger, to her.
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3: 477 Metro, same traffic.
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4: 5-9-8 Metro. 10-8 Shift, good afternoon.
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4: 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Medic 321, 1900 Sharon Avenue East, Maplewood Care Center, sick person, Cross Street, Castle Avenue East, Box 471, on fire off 4, time 1502.

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0: copy too. Yeah, but should this motorcycle go to the police department or Twin Cities?
1: DKPN 2349 Holland Street. There is a complaint of 3 drunk juveniles about high school age in the parking lot east of that location harassing passersby.
0: 26 Gladstone.
1: 59.

0: 600.
1: 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He said, hey, traffic, stop for me.
0: 10-4, 15-10.

0: 2 is on scene.
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0: Do you have a brother that's waiting outside in the car? Is asking, do you still want him out in the car if he can come inside?
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0: Hey, that.

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1: I'm having some computer issues. 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And is there a description of the juveniles?
0: Hang it up on the description, just so there's three of them and they're isolated.
1: Copy.
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0: Copy, thank you for that.

0: 92 Thunder Joe. Theft at the Speedway, 3235 Wayfair Avenue. Two parties have stolen $20 to $30 worth of items and then left in a black GMC pickup truck. Plate similar to Romeo Zulu Charlie 237 doesn't actually match. A left westbound 674 about 5 minutes ago.
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0: 1515.

0: 34.
1: Carry on, 34.
0: Myself and 26 will be out with a posse of juvenile about a half a block from the Margaret Street Bridge, east of the Margaret Street Bridge.
1: Copy, Atlas on Margaret Street Bridge, stay east. Copy, Gateway Trail, east of the Margaret Street Bridge, 5 blocks. Good evening.

0: Clarinet 34, Juvenile is not going to be related.
1: Happy party's not related. Second, second.
2: Clarinet 14, without any description, why don't you just go ahead and just clear this off for now. And send us another for suspicious over at McKnight Field. I was just advised that there's a person over there stripping wire in the back parking lot over there. Described as a male with bright red hair, wearing all black, and driving a Ford Explorer.

intention of driving and playing last thing eastbound 384 from Hopkins Crossroad. Vehicle described as a white Chevy pickup truck with trailer. License plate yellow Charlie Edward 9650. Comes back to a vehicle registered of New Jersey. Vehicle was described. Cut in front of the car with trailer. Information at 5019.

0: 70 cars information on traffic complaints off 169 from 494 now on a sports bike. 13580 Mary Mary, red bike, black clothing with a white helmet. Car said the rider is driving without no hands. Info 1519.
1: Number 1520.

0: Engine 121, 5919 Centerville Road, Presbyterian Homes North Oaks, Breathing Problems Delta, Cross Street, Wilkinson Lake Boulevard, and County Road J, Box 17, on fire off score, time 1521, Engine 121, 5919 Centerville Road, Presbyterian Homes North Oaks, Breathing Problems Delta, Cross Street, Wilkinson Lake Boulevard, and County Road J, Box 17, on fire off score, time 1521.
1: I'm clear of the one crash, West 94, at 35E. I see there's another one there. Is it blocking?
2: Negative. You can 22 for that one.
1: 10-4.
2: 15-22.

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0: 10 cars information on a driving complaint last seen southbound 61 from Kingsborough Trail. Describes a black Honda sedan, Wisconsin 28, starting with boy Edward David. Vehicle seen weaving in and out of traffic and brake checking other vehicles. Information at 1525.
1: All right, copy on the area. I'll check for it.

I think Westmont 694 from Lexington vehicle described as a gray pickup truck. Unknown 28. Your license plate is Paul Lincoln William Charlie 35. Beginning out of traffic, cutting people off, passing on the left shoulder, making people break, information at 1527.

0: Fourth Lake Chief 2 in service, 1527.
1: Complaint at the Barnes & Noble out of the mall. There's a dog left in a vehicle for the last 20-ish minutes. It's a white coat of Prius plate. Tango Whiskey Mike, 882.
2: 4703, copy, speaking.
1: 1528.
3: 2807 Lexus IS White in Colorado, Young America. Vehicle was described. Almost 5 piping the caller information at 1528.

0: Lake Chief. We're arriving with single story stretcher. Nothing showing. I'm just kidding.
1: 4-8-2-4 is on scene. Nothing showing out investigating 1529.
2: Force Lake Chief 2 arriving.
1: Force Lake Chief 2 arriving 1529.

Engine 142, 599 Cardigan Road, Myozgip Academy East, Behavioral Emergency, Cross Street, Kohansi Street, and No Cross Street, on fire off 4, time 1530, Engine 142, 599 Cardigan Road, Myozgip Academy East, Behavioral Emergency, Cross Street, Kohansi Street, and No Cross Street, on fire off 4, time 1530.

140 cars information on the driving complaint last seen northbound Highway 65 from County Road 9. Vehicle described as a red Ford sedan, license plate Sam Charlie Tom 451. Comes back to a 2018 Ford Taurus red in Colorado. Stacy, vehicle was described swerving all over lane lines, weaving through traffic, traveling at high speeds. Information at 1532.

0: 135E@8mil. 6.394 in 82. 1836. Metro 2410 cars for stall blocking on the ramp from eastbound 494 to Dodd.
1: 8488.
0: 1537.

0: Scandi Engine 2 and all Scandi units and stations are clear of a two-vehicle accident on Lofton and Scandia Trail.
1: All Scandi units are clear, 1537.

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0: Flight Bear, Montana, Union Boy Victor, 784. RO's canceled lips. And last time we were resting, we followed them. If I could have a couple more cars, you can.
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information only, a driving complaint, North 169 going into City of Anoka on a maroon minivan, Wisconsin 28, Union Charles 23006, wrong blinker on when they turn, unable to maintain lane, information 1548.

Engine 142, 599 Cardigan Road, Myosket Academy East, Sick Person, Cross Street, Kohansi Street, and No Cross Street, on fire off score, time 1548, Engine 142, 599 Cardigan Road, Myosket Academy East, Sick Person, Cross Street, Kohansi Street, and No Cross Street, on fire off score, time 1548. Rescue 611, 2650 Lexington Avenue North, Amira Roseville, Fall Injury, Cross Street, County Road C West, and Woodhill Drive West, Box 399, on fire off score, time 1549, Rescue 611, 2650 Lexington Avenue North, Amira Roseville, Fall Injury, Cross Street, County Road C West, and Woodhill Drive West, Box 399, on fire off score, time 1549.

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1: Dean 51. Hoffman Place Apartments on a welfare check, 3656 Hoffman Road, unit 304. Comp son seeing the daughter's mom has been having mental health concerns and now not responding with where their cured child is. The daughter's mother's name is Anthony Raven Smith, born in 2001. She's black, female, 5'9", and build. Daughter's going to be 4 months old.
0: Everyone, drive it.
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0: Can't say the CSO starting soon. We have a complaint of a stalled vehicle on McKnight and 11th Avenue. Comp's vehicle is just not starting, blocking traffic on the White Dodge Durango.
1: Please take care of traffic, I'll advise on this.
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You just want to start flying, so. Copy from the tail.

0: 3150 Hertz, 1050 Southbound 77 at American.
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1: 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Have a good night, 69. 61 Metro. 61 Please 10-7 court, good night. Have a good night, 69.
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0: 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Go again. Yes, I can. I'm on my way from station 2. Sounds good.
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Bayport Station 1 Rescue, Valley Station 1A, for domestic assault. Female was left on the side of the highway, westbound 94, near the MnDOT rest area. Time of your page is 1605.

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1: 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White Toyota Camry 511111 Zebra Adam. Tailgating. Car disconnected randomly before I get any more info. 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

0: 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Need a response.
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2: I see the 1084. Is this one as well?
1: Copy. Looks like there's going to be a significant delay on this car. Waited until they got home for some reason to call us in.
2: Copy. I'll clear my traffic stop ahead that way.
1: Copy. Yeah, you're looking about a 10-minute delay at least.
2: Copy.
1: 16-11.
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0: So there's going to also be another 49er just off the bus here. They're trying to look for a fishing rod. Having a chat with them.
1: Copy, 1612.

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0: 4, 15, 15.
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2: They're both with me right now, they're about to leave. Thanks.

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1: Have a good night, 16-16.
0: Four seven three.
1: The other person, the victim involved in this, is a female, correct?
0: Affirm.
1: You saw that person on traffic cam?
0: Yes, and locals just got on scene with how it looks like.
1: Copy that.
0: 16-16. Before the rest stop, when you're coming east.
2: Message received.

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Cody Carr's information on a driving complaint last seen northbound 35 from North Branch, described as a maroon Dodge Ram, Minnesota 28 of yellow, Nora Frank 2695, comes back to a maroon 3500 out of Egan. Vehicle was seen swerving over lane and shoulder lines. Information at 1618.

0: Squad. The county is temporarily tied 1620.
1: Four seven three. 637
2: is 15 with the driver 356. Can I talk to Nico? 10-4, 16-20.

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1: Location is off. My crosstown. Say something one time.

Officer of cars, information only now on a pedestrian. Was on Highway 65 near the ramps of County 10. Walked up back onto County Road 10. White male, dressed in all red. Info for now, 1626.

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2: 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Minneapolis does have locals going to check the area underneath 35W at 1629.

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1: It's going to be pull off in an alleyway from 21st Avenue North between Windale and North 6th Street. Do you want to follow up with a 21 or a wrap on scene?
2: Route 97, on fire off 4, time 1634, rescue 611, 2750 East Snelling Service Drive North, Affinity Plus, Mississippi, Cross Street, County Road C West, at Asbury Street North, Box 397, on fire off 4, time 1634.

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0: I'm taking number for faster 64. I'll be trying to stop about 7 juvenile teenagers who shot at the field, so I'll take a second group of teams. 5221, you can show the notes.
2: I'll be out of control if there's still there.
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1: Angie, copy, call 4. Take the on.
0: Thank you, sir. Clear report.
1: Copy, clear. Take the on.
2: 4381.
1: 4381.
0: False fire alarm. Responding me clear. I can keep fire roll. This is my attorney. This is.
1: Copy, attorney clear. Take the on.
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1: 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Does that agree? Still need a response?
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1: 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I have their routine.
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1: I do, I copy the 1050 North Rancho Dinero.
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0: 175.
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3: Rolling to Mastic, currently plotting East 394 from 100. Sounds like a verbal dispute at this point. Sounds like it's getting physical. I'll stay on the line to try to get more info.
2: All right, one for the deal.
0: 1642.
1: 680, I'll float that way from the runway.
0: Both units, 1642.
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0: I am measuring. You know where their last ping was approximately?
1: Yeah, I got last ping. Stand by.
0: North on White Bear Lydia. The Minnesota Robert Town Victor 415.
2: Hi there, Lydia. 1340 there.
1: Please, this thing is still moving.
0: 10-4, I'll run through the area if we don't have anything. Obviously, my camera is still pinging.
1: Copy. I'll give it a second. I'll try him for a third time, but yeah, I got nothing for you.
0: 10-4, thank you.
1: 1644.
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0: 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They had a tow coming. I spoke with their tow company and they kept pushing it out. 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
0: Dakota just aired an AOA, supposedly for us requesting response code to an address on 18th Avenue North. Do you know anything about that?
1: Corrections officer, just requesting assistance.
0: Yeah, we're on call, so I'll hang up that way too.
1: Okay, we'll get you in a minute.

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1: Ten.
0: Per first, debris on the shoulder, you can 22.
1: Copy that. Thank you.
0: 1652.

0: Sunday Joe.
1: Hi. Ernie Joe Cochran Park, 709th Street, in dangerous condition. There is 3 14-year-old juveniles driving a vehicle. They're occupying the vehicle by 3. Toyota Black. Sorry, it's a Black Toyota Highlander. Tango Zulu Sierra, 555.
0: 7-3, copy.
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1: One again, 7. 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
0: Have a good night. 7281.
1: Metro. 473. Victim was picked up by a friend and I'll be clear the scene. Leave me on the event, please, though.
0: Sure. 701. Sure. 7156.
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0: 15 fire, Venice Heights with the Ansel residence, 3500 Royce Street for an area of refuge alarm. They don't have a response on the other side.
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2: Time 1702, Engine 8 to Redden, and Rescue 813, 3500 Wright Street, the Ansel Residences, area of refuge alarm, cross street, Venice Boulevard West, and roundabout, Box 313, on fire off side, time 1702.

0: 5521, set the probe for.
1: 5521, was that close for? There's a beep in the background.
0: Sorry, we're all clear, report.
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1: My road south, sick person, cross street, Valley View Place, and Valley View Avenue East, box 863, on fire at 4, time 1710, medic 311, 932 McKnight Road South, sick person, cross street, Valley View Place, and Valley View Avenue East, box 863, on fire at 4, time 1710.

a driving complaint last seen southbound 35E from 694 in Little Canada, described as a silver Ford Escape, Minnesota 28 of Paul William Mary, 728, comes back to a silver Escape out of Zimmerman. Vehicle was seen traveling at high speeds, almost running the caller off the road. Information at 1712.

0: We have a welfare check. McKnight and 94, the caller advised there is a party panhandling with a 2-year-old and to pass the used resources would be on McKnight. The median near the ramp on the Maplewood side. Is that something to be able to take care of?
1: Yes, absolutely. We're on our way.
0: Thank you very much. Sunday parking.

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1: 73600.
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1: Please change this to an assist and clear squad to send.
0: Caller believes it was at 55. I think it was by 394. Describes the black Mazda SUV. Unknown 28, but the caller is dash cam. They were speeding on the shoulder passing with red and white lights and a siren. Information 17.

0: 朋友使用他的证。各位，我是你的马上跟朋友4455负责人潘多一人 follower。
1: We actually had a first truck in the area, and they described it as a CX-5, and I actually have red and blues, and it described as an unmarked. So it's believed to be an unmarked squad.
0: Have a nice.
1: Thank you, 1722.
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2: Hello. Well, if you're going to try to move it to the right, I guess block that.
0: Copy.
1: Six eighty-one.
2: Crash quick, hey.
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1: Stall cleared on its own. You can 22.
0: Copy that. Thank you.
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1: 10, 4. 17, 26.
0: Stand by, I'm trying to figure that out right now. Yeah, please.

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1: Can you check cameras to see the suspect got out of the vehicle?
0: Yeah, we'll take a look. My cameras were not facing that way, but I'll still take a look if we see anyone walking around.
1: 10-4, thanks.
0: 1727.

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0: Copy that. Do you want me to leave you on the call for a little bit still checking, or are we clear?
1: We can clear.
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1: Also by the high school though. Might be them.
2: Anyone?
1: Any chance the con can give a vehicle description?
0: Vehicle described as a black Toyota, I believe it was a RAV4 from the last one. Tango, Zulu, Sierra, 555 for the plate.
1: Okay, thank you.

0: I talk to you.
1: Yep.
0: I'm gonna go check the high school area. If you wanna check Pod and who to call Con.
1: Yeah,

0: Jordan arrived. The car's registered just outside of the city in Venice. 96, just a little ways.
1: Okay.
2: Lance Clearl, still the only distance to one.
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0: 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He's in high school.
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0: Yeah, southbound on Bottle Eagle.

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Detour 2520, cars information on driving complaint, Bartholm 494 and 55, described as a gray sedan, Mazda, unknown 28, that was drifting in and out of other lanes. Information 1748.

Eastbound traffic complaint last seen. Eastbound Highway 12 from County Road, 101 vehicle discovers a white sedan, no rear license to present. Times varying speeds all over the road. Information at 1749.

Hopedale Station 2AF, Woodbury Chief, respond to an ALS medical at 8450 Seasons Parkway, room 1907. Time is 1755.

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0: White Bear. Warp. Tom Zebra Sam. K59.
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1: Yeah, exactly.

information on driving complaint last seen turning left onto Main Street from northbound 169. Described as a Subaru black SUV, Lincoln Zebra Robert 960 that comes back and matches out of Maple Grove. It pulled in front of the collar and almost caused a crash. Information 1801.

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1: Apartment building was checked, no signs of distress. No one seen or heard anything. You can clear squad's report.
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Describes a white Ford Explorer license plate, Frank John Nora 200. Comes back to a 17 Ford Explorer out of vicinity, driving erratically and a high rate of speed. There's about 5 minute time delay. Information at 1806.

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1: Hey, 7.
0: Hello, Stillman Avenue on a civil issue. Comp plan or did not provide proper knowledge for comp to move out. Sounds like we were out there yesterday. Advised him to call back if anybody showed up, and now he's saying that 3 level 3 sex offenders are about to be moving in, and they're 7 months old or something.
1: Thank you, white baby boy. Hey, 7, white band, Mark.
0: Hey, 7.

0: There's 70 cars information on a driving complaint. Headed eastbound 494 at 100. She drives a black Chevy Suburban, traveling at a high rate of speed, weaving in between lanes at an unknown 28. Information at 1818.
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0: Dispatch Wilbur Ambulance 1, Station 1 clear, 1AF out of service.
1: Wilbur Ambulance 1 clear with 1AF out of service at 1819.
2: Metro 2444 has information on a driving complaint that was last seen west on Highway 8 before exiting to Greenway Avenue, described as a white pickup truck with a topper, Minnesota 28 of Union Edward George 464, vehicle seen swerving over lane lines before exiting, information at 1819.

0: Maplewood, Medic Center, Route 1730, Monastery Way, Apartment 316. It's going to be for a patient in a motorized wheelchair that has died and is unable to get out of their locked apartment. Caller does not have keys and no, and management is not on scene to assist. At 1820.
1: That is, give me a sound X, it's unrelated.
0: Illinois.
2: Bennett Road, Box 534, on Fire Off Sky, time 1819.
0: Your avenue. It's going to be unsuspicious. It sounds like this happened about 5 minutes ago. Caller saw somebody entering her son's car. She thinks they were possibly looking to steal it. They used their car alarm to scare them off, and they fled in a white Buick Enclave. They went northbound on 35E. We don't. Let's know as well.
1: Copy. Hold on, copy.
0: 1821.
1: 84. Lanes are clear, I'll be 10-8.
0: 1821.
1: And send me another number for a shop, please.

0: 3903.
1: 2903, stand by. Three, go ahead.
0: I'm out of the shop with the car. I got flagged down. If you got a squad, they can check the entrance for Walmart up here off the Congo D. They're saying there's some woman up there acting a little suspicious.
1: Get mad there.
2: 236, you're on the route.
1: Twenty-three seventy Ariel Street. It's going to be for a fight. Male and female arguing and pushing each other in the parking lot. Ongoing for the past 20 minutes. It sounds like the female has a baby in her arms. Black male, thin build with a hoodie. Black female, thin with a white t-shirt, black jeans, and a pink bonnet.
2: Clarify about report in front of the welfare truck.
1: Ninety Wayfair Avenue, Cup Foods, caller's not on scene. Sounds like your niece called him and was screaming for help and is no longer answering your calls. The location was found via GPS sharing app. Her name is Aviana Franklin. She's a black female, 22. We do not have a clothing description. She had taken an Uber to this location, and she's possibly in the rear of this address. And it might be related to North St. Paul's call.
2: Okay. English injunction.
1: You copy that it may be in relation to the Maplewood call as well.
0: So I'm copy.
1: At 1825.
0: Seven, three, I copy the arrest.
1: At 1825.

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1: Number 6-1
0: 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Covering City Hall for a silent hold-up alarm covering the keypad.
1: Hey,
0: 1827.
2: 3-9-7. I'm not seeing any active biting or hogging going on. I'll have to cut food.
0: Copy that. Last flight turn audible. I copy. Disregard.
3: For that stall of smoke coming from the 28th of San Victor Robert, 622 to Gray Subaru. The light white smoke coming from it. I'm on a call, I couldn't stop up.
0: Thank you. 1828.

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1: Can you head to Highway 36? It's going to be for a vehicle on the right shoulder. It looks like it's on fire.
0: Mayday Tango, copy. Some of the PD.
1: 1829.
2: 4044, I can start as well.
1: A platoon route.
3: 4482.
1: 4482.
3: Squadron fire can cancel, show up. States advised, the stall that was overheating. I got it on the way to this call.
1: Copy. Squad can be clear.
4: Eastbound Highway 36 east of English. Vehicle fire. Box 468. On fire off 5. Time 1829.

0: 8195.
1: I'll be replacing 96. He's aware. You can show those clouds arriving on scene.
0: At 1830.
2: Gap 3. I'll be on scene. Nothing showing. Looks like we have a cleaning crew on site. I'll be on investigating.
0: Copy. Captain 3 on scene. 1831. Come on.
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0: 801 County Road Delta, apartment 202 for neighbors yelling and banging for the past 5 minutes.
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0: for possible recliner in the lane. Eastbound 6, Marine Florida Highway 10.
1: 635, W in Trinity.
0: I'm sorry, I lied to you. It's going to be eastbound to southbound in the lane.
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0: 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Both bail station will now respond to a CO alarm at 4968 Greenwich Trail North. 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
3: All vehicle units clear and available at 1835. We're getting reports that they're on the northbound side. We can't find them on camera yet, so we're not sure exactly if northbound or southbound.
2: Thank you.
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0: I'll show you en route at 1837.

0: Voyager. Word for it, do. This is Citizen. He's on 36 in English. Standard to Robert. 62.
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0: Four Dillingen one.
1: We'll be on Steve's small end unit on the town hall. They're out of the house. We'll be investigating who Engine 1 is.
0: Yeah, 1839.
2: That's next stop.
0: 1839.

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1: I'm going to be off that subject from the fight call. He's on 11th Avenue in front of Subway.
0: Yeah, I'll be able to search and investigate.

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0: Well, Barry Station 1AF, respond to an ALS fall at 2325 Cascade Plaza South. Time is 1842.
1: Thirty-six and White Bear, 1842.
2: Would you be so kind as to reattach me to that?
0: Yeah, no problem. 1842.

0: 482.
1: Go ahead.
0: That trailer plate's coming back on file.
1: Got it. Is there any Tom Norton 420?
0: Copy the plate, 1843.

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1: Hornbury Ambulance 4, clear and available, 1846.
2: Dispatch Green, which command?
1: My command.
2: All detectors, residence was walked through with no reading. Will be clear, continuing command.
1: Company, no reading. 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Time is 1846.

0: 487. The tree has been moved out of the road. You can cancel public works and clear the report.
1: Copy that, 1847.
2: Oh, 98 Metro.
1: I'm not seeing anything northbound 35W. I'm gonna put it at Black Dog.
2: Okay, 1847.
0: .44 clear traffic.
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0: I see we just had another passerby enter. Do they have a better location? I just went northbound to eastbound 13 and not seen anything.
1: They called from home in the heart of Shakopee, so no.
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1: 37.
2: Yes, Grandpa. There's a DOT impending. 2199 Highway 36 at Target. For a male dancing around in the parking lot, appears DK. 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
1: That's SWAT copy. You can clear us and attach.
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3: 5031.

Drunk Driving Complaint, headed northbound 35V at the 35W split. Describes a black Chevy truck, Robert Tom Tom 707. Comes back to a 14 GMC Sierra out of Minneapolis. Brake tracking, driving on a call off the road, traveling at a high rate of speed. Information at 1851.

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0: Hello, domestic, 3912 Hoffman Road, White Bear Terrace Apartments, Apartment 8. 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It's going to be a first name Robert, born in 83, white male, 5'10", thin build. Comp is in the PD lobby.
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